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0: guys, it's I Heart Country on The Verge artist Stella Lefty. 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
2: 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Dolly Parton passed away earlier today at the age of 80. It's Wayne, D, and Tay. 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
1: And it's Wayne D and Tay celebrating the life and legacy of Dolly Parton. The news broke a few hours ago that she passed away today at the age of 80 in Nashville, Tennessee. Tay and I were just talking about the accomplishments, and one of those is, I mean, recently, right?
2: Yeah, just last year, the Guinness World Record. She holds it for the most studio albums released by a female country singer.
1: That's crazy.
2: Yeah.
1: And you think of all the other things that she's been awarded, and that but on top.
2: Also, I thought, you know, it's cool because you think of all the other country female artists that look up to her, and this is just such a big award that she won.
1: Absolutely. Dolly will be missed.

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1: It's George Burrs, Luke Bryan helping him out. It's called Ride, Ride, Ride. 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
1: That's Ella Langley with Morgan Wallen. Still loving the video over the weekend that surfaced of Drake backstage at Ella Langley's show, singing Choosing Texas. So cool. Hey, Hudson Westbrook. Song is called Painted You Pretty.

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3: 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I'm George Strait.
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4: Hey guys, it's I Heart Country On The Verge artist Stella Lefty. Boston is a song I wrote when I was waiting on a guy who was picking me up. I couldn't stop thinking about him, and this is what I was feeling while I was waiting for him. Here's my song, Boston. On a

98TXT. What's up, everybody? It's Bob Gones. Tomorrow morning at 6 a.m., why you might be a bad driver and you don't even know it. Questions you need to hear. And then at 55 after every hour, we'll do Tell Me Something Good.

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Tuscaloosa's number one for new country, 98TXT. I think I know how to get your Wednesday started off on the right foot, and that is with some good news. If you hang on two songs, I'll share some with you.

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1: So I got a topic I want to discuss next hour. I want to hear from you on this. What do kids need these days, you think? 866-607-8383. Call me. We'll talk next hour.

0: 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It's time for some country thoughts with Earl Dibbles Jr.
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0: 98TXT, Tuscaloosa's number one for new country. Every show, we have a report from Ann Hudson. She brings us news about our favorite stars out there in Nashville. We call this Nashville News. I hate this one, though. This is every once in a while you get devastating news. Ann, what do you have?
1: Absolute heartbreak. As the news of Dolly Parton dying spread yesterday, I've got that

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1: Listen, this isn't just a show. It's a community. Country music and conversations that matter. Hang with us till sunrise here on After Midnight with Granger Smith.

0: midnight, we remember Dolly Parton.
1: Dolly Parton, as I'm sure you know by now, has died at the age of 80. The news is just especially shocking because Dolly had spoken publicly just days ago about her health and her plans for the future. She had been dealing with several health issues over the past year, and she previously had postponed her Las Vegas residency while undergoing treatments. Dolly had also said that she had neglected some of her own health while caring for her husband, Carl Dean, before his death in March of 25. But she assured fans, I mean, literally, I think like 3 days ago, she assured fans that she was still working, still healing, and just wasn't ready to go anywhere. Of course, Dolly's career spanned more than 6 decades with classics including Jolene, 9 to 5, Coat of Many Colors, and of course, I Will Always Love You. But her legacy goes far beyond country music, from Dollywood to her Imagination Library, which has given hundreds of millions of books to children around the world. Dolly Parton was 80 years old.
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98TXT, Tuscaloosa's number one for new country. We're going to talk about this in two songs. What do you think kids need these days? 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
1: If you're up late with us, you'll want to follow us on Instagram, too. 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

0: 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It's after midnight. Crank it up. But if you wake the neighbors, don't blame us.
1: 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On second thought, never mind. We don't care.
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The ATXT, Tuscaloosa's number one for new country. 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What do you think kids need these days? I can go anywhere you want. 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

Tuscaloosa's number one for new country, 98TXT. Do you remember what the 19th Amendment is? It was adopted on this day. Hang on, we'll talk about that plus some other things that went down on this day in history coming up in two songs.

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1: 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I would love to hear her song, Working 9 to 5.
0: 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Here's 9 to 5 right now and after midnight.

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1: He's a ranch hand in a pinch, man. 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'Cause she's a gold digger with a quick trigger. A cast iron

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0: after midnight, we remember Dolly Parton.
1: Dolly Parton, as I'm sure you know by now, has died at the age of 80. The news is just especially shocking because Dolly had spoken publicly just days ago about her health and her plans for the future. She had been dealing with several health issues over the past year, and she previously had postponed her Las Vegas residency while undergoing treatments. Dolly had also said that she had neglected some of her own health while caring for her husband, Carl Dean, before his death in March of 25. But she assured fans, I mean, literally, I think like 3 days ago, she assured fans that she was still working, still healing, and just wasn't ready to go anywhere. Of course, Dolly's career spanned more than six decades with classics including Jolene, 9 to 5, Code of Many Colors, and of course, I Will Always Love You. But her legacy goes far beyond country music, from Dollywood to her Imagination Library, which has given hundreds of millions of books to

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6: Wednesday, early risers. Welcome to After Midnight with me, your host, Granger Smith. I've got some good news. Besides the fact that it's halfway through the work week, I want to read that for you coming up. Plus some Nashville news with Ann Hudson. She's keeping you in touch with all your favorite stars out there in Nashville. All of this here early on a Wednesday. Get that coffee hot. We're still after midnight.

Tuscaloosa's number one for new country, 98TXT. I brought this up last hour. What's your favorite thing about fall? 866-607-8383.

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2: What is it that you thought your brother did for a living in those years?
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4: That is William Michael Bulger, or Billy, as he's usually called. His 18-year reign as president of the Massachusetts Senate is still, to this day, the longest tenure in history. Once his historic run was finished, he became the president of the University of Massachusetts. He has also received his Doctor of Jurisprudence from Boston College Law School, and he has more than 20 honorary degrees from a wide variety of esteemed institutions. And despite all of these accomplishments and accolades, what William Michael Bulger will most likely be remembered for is something that was largely out of his control. It is the one thing in life that is out of everyone's control. Family.
5: They were lucky they didn't try to do nothing.
4: That is James Bulger. You may know him better as Whitey. Billy's story would never be complete without Whitey, and vice versa. But there are more people involved than just the two brothers from the Old Harbor Village Housing Project in South Boston. To examine the lives of the Bulger brothers, one must examine the brutal deaths of 19 relatively unknown souls. This is a story about evil incarnate. This is Dirty Rats.
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9: Over the past decade or so, we've had Dolly in multiple times. And she always told the best stories. And I wanted to play this. And we talked to her about when she woke up in the morning. 3 a.m. Here's Dolly talking about her routine.
10: Dolly Parton's here. Hey, Dolly.
11: Well, good morning. How are you?
10: Good to see you again.
11: We've got these old bones out early for those old bones.
10: I wore a button-up shirt for you today.
11: Yeah.
10: I dressed up for you.
11: You did. You look nice for this time of day.
10: It is for this time of day.
11: Yeah.
10: What time do you normally wake up?
11: Oh, I'm an early bird, so I'm usually up and around by 3 a.m. every day.
10: What?
11: I get up and do my work, and sometimes I'll go back and take a little nap, but I usually get more done between 3 and 9. I've got my day's work done pretty much by then.
10: You wake up at 3 a.m.?
11: Well, I go to bed kind of early, but I don't require a whole lot of sleep. I've always been one of those people that can work on a short amount of sleep, but I usually take little naps during the day, like a nap, at least one little cat nap. So, but I can actually motivate like that.
10: Why, and this is just me for my own curiosity, why don't you do like a Netflix comedy special? You are so funny.
11: Well, people have said that, but I have thought, I mean, I don't know that I'm funny. I mean, that a good sense of humor comes from both sides of my family. My mom's people are hysterical, my dad's people as well. But I just think funny, I guess, or I just, life is just kind of, I try to, it's, if it's not a rhyme, it's a joke to me.
10: And do you ever write jokes?
11: Oh, yeah, I do. I sit down and, you know, when I'm working my stage shows, I sit and write for days sometimes, just trying to think what fun things that would follow the themes. But I have thought that I might do a comedy album someday. I've been approached with that a lot of times, so that might be something I might do.
10: So many people have been to your show where it's just you and a guitar standing up there, and they were like, this is a comedy special. I mean, think of the Ellen and Dave Chappelle money you could get for that.
11: Oh, I don't know. But mostly, I don't think of myself as a comedian. Most of mine just kind of comes out of whatever I'm talking about on stage, and I just try to find the humor and the meaning in everything, so I try to make it fun and lighthearted for people.
10: Do you feel like in your heart you're a songwriter or an artist first?
11: I'm a songwriter first, and because I've been asked that more than one time. If you had to just stop everything and just do one thing, what would that be? And I said, I'd probably choose to write because I love that. Not just songs, but poems and jokes and stories and, you know, coming up with... I'm a creative person. But I love it all. I would never want to, you know, to separate it, because I need all the other elements to, you know, make the writing make sense or have an outlet for that. But I just love to write. That's my personal time. To write is my therapist. It's my friend. It's my God time. It's my, you know, it's like feeling like I'm leaving something in the world, you know, today that, you know, or for tomorrow that wasn't there, you know, yesterday. And so I'm not necessarily a great writer. I've written at least 5,000 songs. I've got probably 5 good ones. But it's important to, I think, to express yourself, you know, like that. And I just enjoy that.
10: You started as a songwriter, like right before you kind of got signed as a recording artist.
11: Well, yes, I did. I got on salary for what I was trying to get a record deal too. And when I first came to Nashville, I started writing for BMI when I was just a little kid, sending songs back and forth to Nashville in the mail. And so I wanted to sing too. I wanted to be a star. I wanted to be to travel the world. I wanted to be rich and famous like we all do. But it was more about the art with me always. You know, I wanted to make good money, but I wanted people to hear my songs, and I just wanted to get out there and perform them. But I've been doing it since I wrote my first song before I remember and before I could write. I was 5. I made up a song about a little Cobb doll. My mom kept it, and she remembered, you know, me singing it and all that. But I learned to play guitar when I was 7. And after that, oh, I wrote some serious, dreadfully serious songs of things I'd hear people talk about, people getting killed in the war and all these heartbreak songs. And,
10: at 7, 8, 9 years old.
11: 7, 8, 9. But I would just write what I would hear, mama and my aunts and the family talking about or stories. So I could just kind of put that, well, that's all I knew at the time. But I wrote a lot of kids type songs even back then.
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Tuscaloosa's number one for new country, 98 TXT. Still two more chances today to win your way to our iHeartRadio Music Festival in Las Vegas. By the way, a big addition to that show we'll talk about in just a few minutes. Jason Aldean's up first with Don't Tell 'Em.

Tuscaloosa's number one for new country and Bobby Bones in the Morning. 98 TXT, the most country for your workday. And as always, I can't say thank you enough for letting me tag along today. I am Billy Greenwood, the at-work guy.

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1: 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Boston is a song I wrote when I was waiting on a guy who was picking me up. 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Here's my song, Boston. On a train.

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Tuscaloosa's number one for new country, 98 TXT. Football season is right around the corner. That means a lot of Taylor Swift sightings in our near future. She's up next. I knew it. I knew you.

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Tuscaloosa's number one for new country, 98 TXT. Two massive new additions to this year's iHeartRadio Music Festival, Stella Lefty and the Smashing Pumpkins. 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

Tuscaloosa's number one for new country and Bobby Bones in the Morning. 98 TXT. Be thinking about what song I could play for you on today's Talk Back Lunch Break, which obviously gets underway in less than 1 hour. Kick that off at noon. Promise to Luke Combs. He's up next on the At Work Show with Be By You.

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0: Tuscaloosa's number one for new country, 98 TXT. Well, we just announced Stella Lefty added to the lineup for this year's iHeartRadio Music Festival in Vegas. We already knew this guy is going to be there, Kenny Chesney. You could be there and $1,000 to spin, so be here at 1 for that next nationwide keyword. Now, carry on.
1: She

Tuscaloosa's number one for new country and Bobby Bones in the Morning, 98 TXT. You request the songs, I play the songs. 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Don't Tell on Me.

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Tuscaloosa's number one for new country, 98 TXT. Holy Toledo, we're just a few minutes away from your next chance at winning your trip to this year's iHeartRadio Music Festival in Vegas and $1,000 to spend as well. 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
1: 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On a train.

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excited to go to work since the kids lost their minds and the yard work never seems to end. But we love them. Tuscaloosa's number

Tuscaloosa's number one for new country, 98 TXT. What would you say Wednesday? What is something you won't even share with your significant other? Back to that conversation after you get Josh Ross. Hates

Tuscaloosa's number one for new country, 98 TXT. Massive announcement with the addition of Stella Lefty. You can check out Boston in Las Vegas at the iHeartRadio Music Festival. 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

0: 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Thank you, by the way, for this request from the Talkback mic on the iHeartRadio app. If you have a request, it's as simple as tapping that red Talkback mic anytime you're playing 98 TXT on iHeartRadio.
1: This

Tuscaloosa's number one for new country and Bobby Bones in the Morning, 98 TXT. And then we're just a few minutes away from your ride home getting underway. So as always, quick reminder, everything I talked about on the show today, you're going to find on my Facebook page, from the guy washing his feet in the sink at Dunkin' to any

0: Tuscaloosa's number one for new country and Bobby Bones in the Morning. 98 TXT. How about that? Steve won himself a trip to the iHeartRadio Music Festival in Vegas.
1: I've never been to Vegas. I'll take my wife.
0: First time for everything. You want to be there with us and with this guy, Kenny Chesney. 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Carry on. You

0: 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Country music says goodbye to a legend and celebrates a life that changed music and us forever. From the mountains of East Tennessee to stages around the world, Dolly Parton never forgot who she was. And she never let us forget that kindness, humility, and a little bit of sparkle can take you a long way.
1: My coat of many colors that my mama made for me.
0: A songwriter unlike any other. A storyteller. A dreamer. A once-in-a-generation talent whose songs became part of our lives.
1: Jolene, Jolene, Jolene, Jolene.
0: Dolly had a way of turning everyday feelings into timeless music.
1: Here you come again.
0: She made us laugh. She made us sing. She made us believe that being yourself is something to be proud of. We mourn the loss of a country music icon, but we celebrate a life filled with extraordinary songs, unforgettable moments, and a legacy that will continue to shine for generations to come. From all of us at iHeart Country, thank you, Dolly, for the music, for the memories.

The home of Bobby Bones in the Morning, 98 TXT. It's Brooke Taylor about to do my favorite part of the show coming up next. It is called My Daily Upload. I really just like to start the afternoon off with a little bit of positivity. Let's do that next.

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Guaranteed human.

The home of Bobby Bones in the Morning, 98 TXT. It's Brooke Taylor. I just still think it's so funny that Kane Brown said the idea for this song came to him while he was warming up some leftovers standing in front of a microwave.

0: 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It's Bobby Bones.
1: Tomorrow morning, we'll open up the anonymous inbox from you guys, and we have a listener whose 15-year-old daughter wants to go on a beach vacation with her boyfriend and his family. We'll talk about that. And then we'll do Tell Me Something Good at 55 after every hour. 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

Tuscaloosa is number one for new country, and Bobby Bones in the Morning, 98 TXT. It's Brooke Taylor. I'll tell you what, this guy right here, Luke Combs, decided to take a new little venture when it comes to work. Never thought this would happen for him, but let me give you details here on the show coming up next.

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1: It's Brooke Taylor, man, Luke Bryan. He was such a fan of Dolly Parton, was just reliving some of those moments on American Idol. Always talking about Dolly as just a major influence with so many talented contestants. May she

TXT. It's Brooke Taylor with a request from Tuscaloosa. I want to play it for you here. 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

Tuscaloosa's number one for new country, 98 TXT. It's Brooke Taylor. All right, listen, if you just missed your shot at that trip for two to Vegas and $1,000 spending cash, I'm going to repeat this hour's keyword for you next.

Tuscaloosa is number one for new country, 98 TXT. It's Brooke Taylor, Riley Green right there. Anybody else excited to see him in action? Season 30 of The Voice is going to premiere on NBC September 21st. Her day starts.

0: 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It's Bob Jones.
1: Tomorrow morning, we'll open up the anonymous inbox from you guys. 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
2: It's Brooke Taylor. Did you hear we've got some new album news from someone I feel like we haven't heard from in quite some time? I'll give you all the details here on the show coming up next.

the number one for New Country, 98 TXT. It's Brooke Taylor. 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
1: Tomorrow morning, we'll open up the anonymous inbox from you guys, and we have a listener whose 15-year-old daughter wants to go on a beach vacation with her boyfriend and his family. We'll talk about that. And then we'll do Tell Me Something Good at 55 after every hour. That's tomorrow on the Bobby Bones Show.

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Tuscaloosa's number one for new country, 98 TXT. 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She's going to be performing alongside